Ladies and gentlemen, good morning. What a beautiful day to be alive. You know we only bring you the greatest and the smoothest. And today, a great number by...

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Amanecer FM 91.9, en la noche, clásicos, historias. Revivimos éxitos del ayer. I know you moved on to someone new. Hope life is beautiful. You were the light for me to find my truth. I just wanna say, hey.

It's not time to make a change. Just relax, take it easy. You're still young, that's

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1: 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Te identifica.